Sunny Oaks South, 953 in a vehicle at Winko 5110 Montalban Avenue. Parking lot, gray Toyota Tercel, license plate 3, Henry Robert Victor 974. Two subjects appear to be slumped in the passed out. Can you, gentlemen?

Squad 9. Respond to sick person. 602C. At a 347 E Flora Street. Cross streets are between N. San Joaquin Street and North Sutter Street.

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1: Is 84. Three Sam 59, a copy. Call history 46 4649 32 at 6930 Westlake Drive, Bear Creek West. He's advising a 71-year-old male currently in the water. Going to be at a pool in the call location.
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4: 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At 5110 Montauban Avenue. 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

Engine 14, tow 7, Italian Chief 2, auto rescue 6, respond to pounding, 153A, at 7610, West Lake Drive, cross 84 between Blue Bay Way and Rocky Bay Road.

Mr. Carrizo, Forsyth Park North, that's the children's home, 430 North Pilgrim. It'll be a residence that is supervising other residents in the entry to one.

0: from time to. I mean, patience out of the water. The truck and water rescue 6.
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0: For 913, I had 9707, just on the court. 3 Sam 59. 1 minute, copy college 349, 49 for 913A, via toast.

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1: Okay, for only one person. Can I copy?
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0: Two special cars of form type S913A type, Seaport East at 2249 South California. Advising that his parents are in a 4 and 5 and that his mother is trying to 913. She's hitting her head with the door. And it's Therese Vaughn, Channel 1, 3725, this call 349-4999.
1: Copy.

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2: Yeah.
0: What time is this call originally come out?
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1: We are out with Devin in front of the house. She's alert and conscious, and we're just standing by for medics.
0: 10-4, they're unconscious. Sam 59, copy last.
2: Yeah, negative.
0: For the
3: 3-11-26. Okay, on this call?
4: It was an anonymous neighbor.
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0: Affirm for 913, nay. At 9707 Stefano, Corps 3-8-4, advise the subject will be alert and conscious.
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0: David 44. 44 need to start your torque of 415S 913 A type before 82249 South California. BRP is only 12 years old, advising his mom and dad are in a 4 and 5 and that she's trying to 913.
1: 1293 out.
0: Negative. The RP stepped outside. They can still hear them in a 4 and 5. The time the RP saw her, she was hitting her head against the door and a wall. She was going to kill herself.
2: Adam 22, you can send me your RTF and show me the route to that.
0: Adam 22, 10-4.
1: Unit clear, Shirley.
0: Adam 38, 10-4.
3: Can I get you on 2, please?
0: Okay,
3: on 2. Hey, can you put me on a 962 in the westbound, please? Middle end, 9, John, George, Lincoln, 548. I don't need a return. And then is Yankee 45 working today?
0: Affirm.
3: Gabby, can you have them look back and see if they have any video of probably the offhand side of the west lawn? It looks like somebody might have been on rocks towards vehicles in the west lawn. I don't know what time it would have been, sometime between, I mean, whatever day shift started and ended.
0: 10-4, are you going to be on the same call 3-4, the 950?
3: Oh yeah, I heard, yeah, you can put that, do those together then, my bad. Yeah, thank you, Cricket.
0: Yeah, Cricket.

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0: 379.
1: Copy,
0: mate. 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There's, so you, for information, there's a very large group out here.
1: 10-4-3, Lincoln 22.
2: Lincoln 22.
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0: on truck 7. Is the patient able to meet us outside since it looks like he's got a couple of dogs inside we need to be concerned about?
1: Can you show us out with occupied 10A? 926 is going to be Wilson and Milton. Place going to be 9 Yellow Union Paul, 917 Gray and Mercedes.
2: 10-4, is it occupied?
3: 44A, press 515.
2: I'm calling 100-4344, Wilson and Milton.
4: For any incoming units, we're going to be facing northbound.
2: Copy, facing northbound.
5: Good for northbound 1.
6: Route Charlie. I'm okay at Monroe.
4: I'm okay at Monroe.
3: 44 Ocean Command, now
2: I'm going to be detached. 10-4.

0: goes for it. And you have that 947 on the side of the east lot.
1: Dan 4 confirmed the location for 940.
0: Direction west lot.
2: Westlaw. Talker canceled through line 100 for 3 David 44, Wilson and Milton. Any in route code 3 can slow down.
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0: Okay, can I get you on channel 2 for 2, please? The first will be 9 Mary George Lincoln, 813. The second is beat 07426 Adam 1.
1: 10-4-2-1-3, turn.
0: Please.
1: First one comes back clear current to an 05 Lexus down at Stockton. Second is clear expired 731-24 to a 2000 GMC. Grange.

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Respond to fire alarm still. 505C. At 2430, Princeton Avenue. Cross streets are between Webster Avenue and Plymouth Road.

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1: Great.
0: Item 38 with a unit to fill, foreign 5243 type, Seaport West, 1903 West Washington. He's advising they were leaving their residence and witnessed what appeared to be a mutual 243 between a Hispanic female, early 20s, gray shirt, and black male, 20s, long hair, black sweater. Unit 1.
1: 24, hold this call for dispo, and I'll be around.
0: Item 24, 10-4.

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LDH 15, at 1101, West Turner Road. Cross streets are between Lowell Avenue and Lowell Avenue.

0: 3 out of 24 and 3 out of 38. You can both be 909. This is going to be it, so I'll contact them.
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0: 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It was voicemail on callback, but the original 10-8 call, she called from 1526 Laguna Circle.
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0: 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Cross streets are between Delivery Street and End.
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0: Paul Carthy, unit to fill with 3 David 32 and Rancho 4 and 5J. Peter Kite, Seaport West, Ishikoto, and EWS Woods.
1: Six,
0: 10-46, 10-43, item 24, your traffic.
1: Yeah,

0: to Central Carissa, 415C, C4 East at 730 South California. Repeat advice, there's somebody that ran into the store, advising somebody was outside trying to 187 them. We're still trying to get further. Any answer, response, anyone? There's a showman route. Grab 2210 for Hennessville.
1: 1025
0: on the ground. 2510 for. 42K, clear my EJ and a showman route. Beams now to the 415C 730 South California. The subject that ran into the store is a Hispanic male, 25, advising that there was somebody outside trying to 187 and possibly armed with an axe. We now have another subject on the line advising a 415 that involved a black male, 38, that was armed with a pickaxe. Nothing else.
1: Also being around.
0: The units en route to Ishigoto and EWS Woods. We have an RP on the line advising that Jayza took the scooter are in front of 3592 Sugar Row via black male 8 to 10 wearing a blue t-shirt. The scooter back. Now correcting it to Ray Silva, not Sugar Rope.

Left 4, responder 4, 402D, at 5551, Sherwood Way. Cross streets are between W. Bangare Drive and West Ravenhoe Drive.

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1: Red 32.
2: 32.
1: We're UTL, the kid is holding the scooter. The RP has recovered the scooter. We're code 4 for now.
2: 42, you got on the EWS with? I'm 24, copy code 4.
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0: que esa vida de vos me tenés. 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
1: Pop on, see.

0: 211. There is no one here that needs help where you are.
1: Therefore, medic 25, you can cancel. Correction, medic 15.
2: Hey, Kevin, go left right here on Hazleton.

0: was going to be a black male, 38, black hair with tattoos, no shirt, brown pants. But once I started over the black male's dog, so possibly dogs with them, I don't know what kind.
1: West of Hazleton.
0: A6, I copy west of the slew west of Hazleton. What was the beginning part of your traffic?
1: Subject matching description. Is there a walk?
0: 42.
2: So far, 417.
1: Not copy, what was it?
0: 417.

0: That'll be the Commerce and Scott with 26. The suspect is walking this way in the slough. We're going to try to see if we can cut him off.
1: Cover. Going ahead over 3-10-25, Commerce and Scott at the slough.
0: 10-25, we'll advise. Lost eyes on him when we came down here. He's in the slough somewhere. He's going to relocate him.
1: Still signaling over 3-10-25, Commerce and Scott.

0: Now he's on the bridge. I think it's just, what is it, east of us? He's walking southbound on the river, trying to circumvent.
1: 10-4, east of the bridge, walking southbound.
0: I believe it's the Elbow Bridge. He's walking southbound over it.
1: Okay.

0: I'm in the area. You're the description.
1: Yeah, it's a black male, no shirt, chain of pants.
2: 42 subject should also be wearing a black backwards hat. His upper torso is fully tatted.
1: Yeah, copy. This guy will match. I'm just going to try to get to him by car.

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It looks like you got off the bridge. Up over here on North Street.

0: tan pants running right now, going west, like under the bridge.
1: Never.
0: Which bridge? The Eldo Bridge, like going over towards the center side.
2: Hey, Fermi, still going west, passing the center bridge now.
1: Okay, so you're going 100 for radio traffic for Commerce and Scott area.

0: Okay, I'm set up at Commerce in Hazleton.
1: Commerce in Hazleton.
0: Okay, I got him. He's crossing here right now.
1: Okay.
0: You can't hear. I'm
1: bloody.
0: We're gonna be in that homeless encampment that's in between the river and that large, like, rock wall. Do we have air support?
2: Between them and Scott and Passing from north side.
1: Okay.
0: Yeah, I'm going to have some structures and stuff I hear you could have dipped into. I'm going to stand by for one more unit.
1: 10-4-7-1-0.
3: Rock was there. We can't fly. Too windy.
1: 10-4-3-13. I copy.
0: I copy.
4: Hey, Garrett, I got Mazur with me over here. It's going to be just west of you. So we're going to clear this section, and then I think Quintero back to you.
1: Do we have fun?
3: Show them out.
4: And if it's the same subject, looks like you might be, like, south or north of you a little bit, in like the little brush area.
0: 10-4. How far down from Hazleton?

0: 45?
1: We're like south of Hazleton, like just south, like where your car was, along the brick wall. Saw him across the brush. There's another guy over there, kind of matching, just north of us.
2: Three David 62 Compartment, we can be around the 62.
3: 6 days so far.

0: Cincinnati 25. Can you tell me, we're going to get down into the riverbed. That's where you last saw him?
1: Yeah, there should be like a small bridge or something there, like a little for the water. And just be advised, there was like a little dog. It looked like I ran around with him. Way to you, through the structures, and I can kind of point them out.
0: 59 to 25, we hear you.

0: 25 confirming that UAS is around. Yeah, 25 to 42. Can you advise me if there's anything else other than 417 now?
1: 25, can you repeat?
0: Can you advise me if there's any further one other than just 417?
1: It is just 417.
0: Copy. 25, these units, we'll see if we can find them easily. If not, then we'll break it down. But I'm just going to go to a swap my last phone real quick.

0: Joining by 59, can you see Paul Green standing right where I told the guy left?
1: Negative, not from where we're standing. We'd have to go down to the brush, I think, to see him. How far out is the UAS?
0: Citizens are over here advising that he continued to run westbound. I think we're in detail. We'll walk through this little trail right here. If you don't see him hiding down, then we'll catch him.
2: UAS, how far off are you?
3: Yes, yeah, on California Park.
2: 359, copy.
1: Can you repeat?
3: UAS 1, California Park.

0: 59 to 25. Confirming, are you walking down in, or do you want us to walk to you?
1: No, we're walking the trail now. We passed the spot where on the first ride saw him last. We'll wait for you guys to just fly over and see if he's hunkered down here.
0: I copy. We'll hold that position.
1: Yeah, you're going to be the north perimeter. I think he kept going out westbound, so he's probably making his way towards St. Mary's.

0: you can count 100 for now. We're just going to stand by and wait for UAS to look over this little field.
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2: Got it.
0: If you see a little dirt trail, we're going to be over here.
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0: No, on the west of that. We're going to be on the west of that side. I'm going to send an officer went out there to the street to grab you.
3: Street and same region anymore. Well, is it possible to contact same region? Tell them to advise us if he goes in.
1: Okay.
3: Thank you, Clear 2.
1: Thank you.
2: That's 197.
1: UAS 1-10-4.

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1: Corrado 24. 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

0: Yes, Mike, can you add the description one more time?
1: Black male, 38, no shirt, upper torso fully padded, brown pants, possibly with a little dog.
2: The male also was wearing tan pants.

0: Control 1, Medic 21. Are we going to be staging for this, or are we just starting SCD and we'll advise? Because we're about to be on the scene.
1: Medic 21, no staging orders. Just start PD, just in case. We're trying to get further with the Cambodian translator.
0: Copy that. We're going to make contact and we'll back out. The patient's not violent.
1: 10-4.

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1: It's Fire, Mercury Quest, 3087 view for Avenue Paso Mason. They're en route for a possible site issue. 28, I'll show you a route.

0: Sounds like he's the patient took off on a bicycle. 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
1: Do they still want PD to respond?
0: They're pretty adamant that they do want PD to respond out because they still want him to go to the hospital because it sounds like he's off his meds, so I'm going to let them know that we have PD coming out.

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0: 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They don't want PD out here. 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

0: 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At 1523, Telegraph Avenue. Cross streets are between Royal Avenue and Grange Avenue.
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0: San Joaquin and Washington on 6, David Tom Paul 701.
1: That plate comes back clear, expired March 22nd, 2025, for 2009 Toyota had it stocked in with a pending out of stock.
0: That's that policy. I was going to be underneath the crosstown.
1: 10-4 underneath the crosstown.

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1: Corey, can you clear me out? Do you have to show me right now? 10-4.
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0: 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It's going to be an unknown race male wearing a blue shirt, black pants. RV's advising they're smashing glass in the middle of the street and is now starting a fire.
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0: but we're on scene. She's in her apartment. 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
1: Ten four. Just be advised that SO is not en route. 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There were staging orders. Patient was actively cutting herself.

0: 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She's with us next to our truck. 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

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Cross streets are between 4th Street and East Hopper Street.

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Engine 2, respond to chest pain. 603E, at 2160, Monte Diablo Avenue. Cross streets are between Carlton Avenue and Interstate 5 off-ramp Monte Diablo.

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0: 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Respond to narcotic opiate arrest. 405H. At 4522, Borgia Court. Cross streets are between Grand Canal Boulevard and End.
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1: 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There's an audible alarm. We're not going to make entry at this school. It seems to be a false alarm. They can follow up with their alarm company. Engine 9 to AOR.
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0: 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Fire is on scene, advising that family is also 987.
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1: What's fire and rapid this?
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1: They can be 909. We're not seeing any fire or any mail in the area.
0: No more.
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2: 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It's an unmarried male, orange shirt, standing in the roadway screaming. 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

Truckers Lakeview East, 415CW in the area of Summit and Pacific Avenue East Frontage Road. It was an open line with a male and female number 415, possibly in a vehicle. Any in channel 1?

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0: 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Fire still staging?
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0: さようなら。
1: I'll be out with a 901 at Charter Stockton. I'm not involved. There's no news.
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0: 938.
1: T-Star, TH people, this will be theirs. She's requesting that report.
0: Whatever.

0: This is Cars with 2739 to copy the call. 912 Civic North near the mobile gas station, 2575 Country Club. The white male adult, tan and mustard beanie, black clothing. He's armed with an Indiana Jones-style whip, and he's trying to whip passing vehicles. 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
1: I don't know.
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3: 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You can go to the service and start the next time.
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0: Hey, Bobby.
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Respond to allergic reaction. 151A. At 5951, Silver Oak Circle. Cross streets are between Merritt Drive and Merritt Drive.

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Awesome.

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0: 44, I'm not sure if it's related. Call 3621-621 at the 940 with CPS at Cameron.
1: 4 negative. We're code 4. You clear this call and show us how you said that one.
0: Unit number, please. Number 4. Perfect, thank you. 2779. 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
1: 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The female is making comments that the male subject will 187 or any unit, channel 1.
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Engine 2031. 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LDL 18. At 211. South Pleasant Avenue. Cross streets are between W. Wallet Street and West Lodi Avenue.

0: Talk 7. Respond to chest pain. 225A, at 2511, and Drone Court. Cross streets are between Dong Avenue and End.
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3: 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Six yellow Tom Sam 727.
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0: 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That will be a wave down by the RA. 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
1: Silver and Scott 3, Adam 22, copy. 22, copy, I don't know.

0: Federal Cars, Lakeview East End, 277, and a copy call 36244, 415, C, that is now 245, in area 320 Prado Way. RP is advising he's following the female, going to be in a black Lexus, female is going to be in a white pickup. RP advised that she, 245 in the head, unknown what the object is, but believes it may have been a gun. Currently northbound El Dorado past Benhol.
1: Doesn't any copy.
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0: Hazleton and Wilson, 9 call, Everett Zebra, 298. 10 copy, Hazleton and Wilson. Plate comes back clear, current 05, Mercedes on Lodi.
2: Stevenson Rented 245 at El Dorado and Benjamin Hall. Be advised, RPs are refusing to stop following and cannot see a plate.

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Hold. Be advised, RP has lost visual and is now heading home for contact at 320 Prado Way, apartment number 114. Suspect vehicle is last seen southbound El Dorado from Ben Holtz. Direction of travel after that.

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0: 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What's the suspect vehicle description?
1: Suspect vehicle is going to be a white pickup truck.

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1: In 2031.
0: There is no smoke now for CD1, which is still something of about just a tight different direction to where it shows anymore.
1: Okay, just everyone.

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0: Is there a prior call from today or yesterday that the RP was referencing when you first called in?
2: David 32, 925.
3: Hey, David 32, you're 926.
2: California MLK, California template, D, David Robert, 32, Adam 76.
3: Confirm copy, California MLK.
1: Again, 62, there is a VRO call from yesterday. I sent it to your screen.
0: Copy, thank you.
3: 3 David 32, your plate comes back clear. Current to a 2014 Cadillac out of Porterville.

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1: 3 out of 22. 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
1: Round 38 with Unit to Phillips, rolling 4 and 5X. Newport East MLK in El Dorado. North on El Dorado from Charter, the ERP is being followed by your boyfriend. The ERP is going to be in a white Nissan. We're still trying to get further. Unit to Selma.
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0: The unit is the Rolling Forest Side of MLK in the Eldorado. We're now talking to a 14-year-old Jay, translating for their mother. Advising they're being followed by a Jose Vasquez that's driving a black van.
1: Hey, do they have an updated location?
0: We're still trying to get it. They're turning right on Lafayette from Eldorado.

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1: Units to fill 415S, Mercury 087, Buford Avenue, Mercury West. Send me the brother, Sadie Kim. Asian male, 42, wearing a brown shirt, black pants, causing a 415 inside the residence. RP is advising, possibly 5150.

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1: your DR number is going to be 17892. Lincoln 23. 3-3-7-1-5 at 320 Prado William, apartment number 114.
2: 10-4.

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0: 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I have another unit coming with me.
1: And you just go 3 out of 78 and route to the 415F at 3087 Buford Avenue.
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1: Karen 42, can I come back to RP and perform my 926? There's no 901 out here, no one's fired any down. Cover.

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0: Officer's advising he did not need the police, he needed a 945, but he didn't clarify what he needed the 945 for his brother other than mental health, so we can start him this way.
1: 10-4, so there's no problem, 5.
0: Or no problem, 5.
1: 10-4.
0: Clear, sir.

42, can I get you on 2 for 2, please? 10-4. 2. You want to. The first would be 5, Adam Henry Lincoln, 535. The second will be 9, Zebra John Frank, 042. Where do you want the return? Negative, just memo, clearing 2. 10-4, clear 2.

0: Engine 10, respond to a known angle, 307 feet, at 6856, with the court. Cross streets are between N and Mill Springs Drive.
1: 2018 Chrysler, unattractive.

0: to Central Cars Reports with a 502 driver. Seaport West, Carolyn Watson, and Waterview. It's going to be a possible black Honda Accord or black Lexus with tinted windows and a white plate. 901 into the Greenbelt median area and then flood northbound on Waterview. Yes, to respond, Channel 1. 3-10-25, if you can copy the call for possible city property damage, 668-668.
1: No, for tonight, copy.
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0: Central Quality Bus 1, Base CW, Civic North, in the area of 2429 Delaware. Any unit to respond, gentlemen?
1: 3M46, clear me UTL. Show me around to last there.
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1: 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Yep. 38 Kilo 5, Henry Union John 842.
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1: Top 4, respond to chest pain, 305F, at 2259, West Huiying Road. 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
0: ERP to Misha, hospital 343. There's also permits for the male half. I'll send it to your screen. 59, if you can copy that call, cost 690, 690.
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0: 10-4.
3: Squad 4 is in route for the truck.

0: Paul Garcia, unit to fill with 1 David 43, in actual what is now a 912 with a gun, Civic South, 1427 North Eldorado at the laundromat. 987 was a transfer from Lathrop PD, advising they had seen two subjects with guns in front of the call location. One's going to be
1: 3 on 26 Park.
0: One's going to be a dark-complected male, late teens, early 20s, black t-shirt with a handgun. The second is Hispanic male, late teens, early 20s, short curly hair. They were 987 was approximately a group of 30 people, possibly shooting some type of music video.
1: 26 Park.
0: 42 clear, so show me route.
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0: 6-3 Adam 42, 1 David 25, I copy. 1 David 47, are you also out?
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0: 7, it's a black t-shirt, and that's the only clothing description on the one that had the handgun.

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0: 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And we'll take another unit, David unit, if available. Clear to you. 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

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Okay, 9-1 on Wilson Waterloo, not involved.

0: 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Respond to stroke. 703 G. At 2516 Alabama Avenue. Cross streets are between Chicago Avenue and Dallas Avenue.
1: Oh.

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0: Special cars for officer safety in I-57 started to bear crease in the area of Cheryl and Wadman Avenue. But approximately 5 to 6 I-57s, no visual, no vehicles heard or anybody heard screaming for help. All cars are protocol 3708, 708, dispatch clear 2144.
1: I will do that. 9x7s are fireworks. We can clear.
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2: How far do you need to return?
3: How far, thank you. So
2: it's before. Code 4 here in Atlanta, Poplar. 10-7, copy.
1: I copy. 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

0: பண்ணிருந்தீர்கள்?
1: No, 9 Union Henry David 622, 9 Lincoln Henry Charles 566.
0: The first one comes back clear current 2018 Nissan out of American Canyon. The second comes back clear expired 424-25-064 pending out of Stockton.

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0: Precise to 1 Sam 67. Who's Sam 79?
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0: 1 Sam 48, copy class 3 540 540 4415L, approximately over 20 vehicles scattered in the parking lot.

0: Okay, thank you. Now for the whole system.
1: This is Western Eight Spanish speaking unit. This is Juan David 33, 5277, okay.
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1: 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So is 27 on floor. 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
2: To fill 415FF 4834 Grouse Run Drive Lake US. 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RP advising he 594 the front window with his hand.
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1: Engine 9, we found a dropout. 608B, at 745 North F Street. Cross streets are between E Park Street and East Flora Street.
2: Control 1 Medic 32, delay for an AMA on scene.
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1: Airport and Scott, 27. Edward George, David 023.
0: 10-4, copy airport and Scott. I clear expired 312-26, 2014, Mercedes on its office.

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0: 10-4. One King 16.
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1: 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We're going to be AOR, AMA.

to 27 prior. 7 prior for a 415 CW parked north in the area of 3209 Greenwood Street. It was an open line of 4 and 5 heard. The female was telling a male to look at her. He 243 to her in the face.

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0: Seabrook request 957 targeting the area of Mason and Monticello. 5 is going to be a unknown colored Mustang doing donuts for the last 5 minutes, and then an RP heard 957 in the area. Another RP is advising as a possible sideshow. It's going to be calling 3747, 747, dispatch clear, 2217.
1: What was the location of that?
0: Document 0 will be Mason and Monticello Drive, Bear Creek West. So far.

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0: regards to this call, there's a small 4-5E at 8443 Mason. Doesn't look like any sideshow or any disturbance there at all.
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0: And if I was over 970.
2: One day to 25.
3: Assistant Shelton, up to 27, please.
2: Okay, sorry.
0: One day to 27. 27, we're out with the exit Greenwood and Golden Gate. She's being very uncooperative and denying police assistance. What's up for?
2: 10-4, copy code 4 at Greenwood and Golden Gate. 1-25, copy.

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At 620 S Cherokee Lane. Cross streets are between Even Street and East Tokay Street.

0: pay for a vehicle at Lincoln and Alexandria Place. In front of the golf course facing southbound, in the northbound lane, there'll be a black Nissan Sentra, license plate 9, Nora, Union 838. RP's advising the vehicle looks like it was possibly a 901. There's nobody inside the vehicle around it. All cars for the call is 3759, 759, dispatch 322.1. Yeah, 74. Is the wagon available? Three wagon one?
1: Three wagon one.
0: All right, when are you able to assist 3-74 at 3175 Admiral Drive?
1: Three wagon.
0: 10-4. 3-74, copy.

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Cross streets are between N Commerce Street and West Market Street.

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At a 240 BIT Road, number B6. Cross streets are between Kenfield Road and Cotton Court.

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1: Engine 2, that's the only thing the alarm company could give us. They didn't give us a unit number, and there was no answer when we tried to call the premise.
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1: 10-4,

0: to Joker's Breaker, QC 1772, copy calling street 766 for 415F at 508 West Murata Lane. It's going to be the RP's husband, Jason Edward, white male 44. RP advising the subject just choked the RP. And is also advising the male is armed with a knife and that the male has a gun in the house. Any units respond, Channel 1?
1: You can cancel accidental activation. There you are.
2: Did you tell them they need to contact their alarm company and give them the unit number, please?
1: Negative. If you want to just put it in the notes for 230, we've already left the apartment.
2: Attention 10-4.

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1: You call back to RP and have a 9-4 at the call location. Her son did writing. She's not here anymore.
0: Okay.

0: King 16 prayer. Well, King 16 prayer for 912 with a knife at 616 West Hammer Lane. B, a 647 type armed with a knife in the parking lot. We're still trying to get further. 67 copy College Street 784, 784.
1: 67 copy.
2: Wrong callback.
0: The subject will be a black female, 30s, wearing dark gray pants, arguing with a subject in a parking lot about it over a cake.

If I want game 16, be advised, we're receiving info. You're advising that the 647th type has a knife in her hand and now has it in a container along with two other kittens. Subject will be next to a white Honda Accord on the east side of Michael's. Not allowing the vehicle to leave.

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2: 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Any initial response on that?

0: Pylon 16, Harpy's advising that you're heading to the right subject.
1: 12, this
0: is 10-4.
2: Davis 43.
1: Alright, then can you also call back the RP so far, UTL?
2: 10-4, she did advise you should be on the center side. That was only about 4 minutes ago, call back.

0: 1843, she confirms she's on the center side of the police department. She'll turn on her hazards and step out of the car.
1: 1067, can I get an update?
2: 6-1-1-10, can I?
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2: We found you a yellow C, 744F, at 3923 SB Street, cross streets of between Zephyr Street and Industrial Drive.

Carson Valley with North 937 for possible 911B in the area of 18046 Holman Road. Going to be an automated iPhone advising of a crash in unit channel 1.

Top 3. Respond to F. Donald Payne. 621C. At a 545 W. Sonora Street. Cross streets are between S. Lincoln Street and South Harrison Street.

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1: making sure you made contact with the ERP.
0: Talking
1: I have a translator on the phone. The ERP is trying to get you to talk to him on the phone.

0: en route.
1: En route. He hung up on the translator. I'm starting with David 25 for Spanish.
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Deputy for traffic, three medic 36 in District 621 C. Charles. It's a 60-year-old male, abdominal pain, LOC, St. Mary's, 545 West Sonora, cross of Lincoln and Harrison, the men's shelter.

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1: Mm-hmm.
0: Other sponsor safety 957 Park South 2508 Oroville. The gray or black Honda Accord or Civic with tinted windows fired to 957 and an unknown race subject that was wearing a black shirt, gray pants. That subject then fled into the call location, which was possibly vacant. The vehicle was last seen westbound on 11th. And so copy the call, call 3813-813.
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0: Inside Desk Park, South 2521, Bel Air. 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
1: Dead man, wait.
0: 10-4.
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0: It's 10-4. 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
1: Yes, sir.
0: 06.
1: Yeah, I'm fine,
0: thanks. David 33. 06.
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1: I'm not saying thank you.

Lot 9. Belong to Chess Payne. 522D. At 2030 Pacific Avenue. Number 1. Cross streets are between WY and Ott Street and West Cleveland Street.

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10-9, Medic 25, District 522D Davis, a 54-year-old female with chest pain. The Santa Apartment 6, correction, 2030, 2030 Pacific, Cross of Wyandotte, Cleveland, Unit Number 1.

Top 3. Respond to a known incident type. 621C. At 545 W Sonora Street. Cross streets are between S. Lincoln Street and South Harrison Street.

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Respond to life. LVP 16. At a 4334 SM lane. Number 21A. Cross streets are between Cardinal Street and West Kettleman Lane. Engine 11. Respond to outdoor fire. 404D. At East March Lane and Holiday Drive.

Santa Clarissa 415, also 943 over 901B, Civic South at Park and Sutter SUT. Advisor is a 901 with a female laying on the ground, possibly injured. There was also a 943 between two males and a female that were on the side near the vehicle. Any instant response on one?

0: Well, Chris, for the NNF related, in the same area, we're getting a 480 Civic South at Cal Park Liquor, 702 North California. He's advising it's a silver Nissan Altima, that 901 into a pole. Any streets on showing?
1: 27 and up.
0: 10-4.
2: On David 33, he'll start towards that 901B.
0: 10-4.
3: Engine 9, respond to vehicle accident. 602C, at 645 North California Street. Cross streets are between Heald Street and East Park Street.

0: Medic 28, District 602, C. Charles. Stage for PDN route for a vehicle accident that possibly ended in a physical altercation, 645 North California, across the open park.
1: Joined United States.
2: Seven, can we get a 945 for alert unconscious female complaint of pain to the leg? Thank you. Also, memo in license plate 9, Union, Nora, Mary, 123, the Gray Nissan Altima.
3: Sorry. Is that clear current to a 21 Nissan Stockton?
1: Control on engine 9. PD's on scene. Can you get that update, please?
0: Affirm, they're on the phone right now.

0: 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My bad.
1: And for copy westbound on Park towards Sutter. But for the 901B, is, do you have a vehicle description on that flight?
0: Patrol, 920 copies. They're in.
1: Come on.

0: Target 3 at fire staging for the 911B. Will be code 3 from Eldo, Sonora.
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0: 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We've driven the area where UTL they are.
1: Four.
2: Do you want to record name taken? Vehicle's going to be taken from 7620 North Delta Rada Street, Lakeview East. Vehicle's last seen around 2100 hours. It will be a gray 2016 Hyundai Tucson. License plate 9, Tom Victor Nora 650. All cars protocol 311-11, dispatch clear 1700 midnight.

0: 27
1: for update on the suspect vehicle. It's going to be a white Lexus.
0: Okay.
2: Number 33. The vehicle's not out here. Can we collect the RP, see if they have a DOT?
0: Never.
3: Can you show us around 33, please?
0: Never.

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1: 28 27.
0: You also met one license plate 9BOY X-ray David 259. The parked vehicle on park that appears to be struck by the suspect's vehicle.
1: 10-4, it's clear, expired 6-2024, 05 Jaguar, out of Oakland. 1-David-33.
2: David-33.
1: 33, this call is going to be the same as 1-David-27. She advised it was at the corner of Cal Park Liquors.
2: 27 of the Lexus is not on scene with him.
0: 27,
2: copy, we'll keep 97.
1: 10-4, everybody in Mount Park, consider output on 1-David-27's call at Cal Park. 10-4.

This is Special Cars 933459 Park South at 4533 Alitalia. It'll be the Goodwill store. We have video of the trailer yard north area with a white male, early 40s, orange shirt, blue jeans that arrived in a blue SUV. He's wandering around. Any answer response, one?

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0: with 1023 about to call 901A. Vehicle versus pedestrian, Seaport East at 1234 South Aurora. We're still trying to get further in East Street, 1023. It's Gulf Street 1616.
1: Copy. 1-2-3-3-4.
0: 1-2-3-3-10-4.
2: Yes, that's all. Can we do the unit for Spanish translation at St. Joseph?
3: Any Spanish unit with us? 1-2-3-7 to St. Joseph?

0: Well, David 33, it's going to be a 480. It's going to be a blue pickup that flooded North Mount Aurora.
1: 33, copy.
0: Driver with a Hispanic male, black hair.

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1: David 25.
0: Charlie report, Spanish on fishing.
2: 10-4.
3: Top 3. Respond to vehicle accident. 622E, at 1234, South Aurora Street. Cross streets are between E. Jackson Street and East Clay Street.
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1: Go ahead.
0: Yeah, the fire appears. I'm unsure if it's on the north side or the south side of the Bear Creek. By chance, do you guys have your dispatch with you?
1: We do. We're still en route. We're coming up off Parada.
0: Copy. We're headed south on the west lane right now. Like I said, I'm unsure if it's on the south side or the north side of the Bear Creek.
1: Engine 13, copy.

0: कौन सा फाइव है? Great. You can copy the last in call history 10 city property damage.
1: Copy.

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2: Okay.

0: 15-2, engine 13. Did you actually see anything on your way down?
1: Over the railroad tracks, we saw some type of fire out. 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Like I said, unsure if it's on the north or south side of the creek.
0: Are you able to see it right now at Bear Creek, or negative?
1: That's a negative.
0: Engine 13 copies. Where are ETL so far?

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1: Engine 13 copies. Yeah, we do see it east of west lane. We're trying to figure out what the best access is. 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
1: Go ahead.
0: Yeah, this fire is going to be on the north side of the creek. It's a small vegetation fire. We're going to be unable to lob any water over that direction.
1: Engine 13 copies. We're en route.

0: 485.
1: Monday 55, 415 over 901 at March in Weber Ranch Park. We got it. South. It'll be a open line via Spanish translator advising that the RP sprint is involved. We're still gathering further.
2: King 16 UTL, 955.

0: 没平台。Hey, Greg, do you need me?
1: Any Spanish speaking, you're able to assist 155 at March in Weber Ranch Parkway and able to assist with a TEBT?

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1: Okay,
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0: Control 1, medic 7-2.
1: Go.
0: Control 1, medic 7-2, just confirming the accident is northbound 99 between 8 mile and Armstrong.
2: Yeah, but it comes back clear, current for 2013 Nissan out of Merced.
0: If that's the case, we'll have to go down to 8 mile to turn around and go back up.
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0: looks like Siege Peace Cat has it.
1: From, I'm sorry.
0: Looks like CHP has it just south of Armstrong. Waterloo Murata checking multiple locations. It seems like the vehicle maybe went off the freeway. Eastern frontage.
2: Turning two copies, confirming we still have that access.
0: I'm going to start Medic 31 with you, just to see.
2: Seven, two copies. Thank you.

0: 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My partner on 2.
1: My partner on 2.
0: 4. Hey, what are you doing?
2: I was looking for the form right now. I'm getting the policy number. I believe I have the form. I'm going to walk over there to you right now.
0: Okay, hurry up.

0: 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Hold you a second.
1: 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Medic 72.

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4: 10-4, I'll show all units here.
0: 1-55, Mike.
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0: 10-4, that comes back clear, current for 2004 Honda, Adam Modesto.

0: 拜。
1: 哎，好。
0: 25 reports of a 502 driver parked south at just left 2521 Bel Air. It's the RP's father, Santos, Hispanic male, 47, black shirt, black shorts. He came to the call location, took the RP's mother's vehicle, it's going to be a white Honda Civic, unknown plate, and fled eastbound towards Nightingale.

0: Monday 43.
1: David 43.
0: We're taking out a second DR for 245.
1: 10-1, okay.

0: 1 David 43, that secondary is 17909.
1: Can I get the DR number for this call?
0: 1 David 27 is 17905. 7905.

0: one prayer. One prior for 415C at 4351 Mallet Creek Circle. It was a transfer from SO, it was a disconnect on transfer. Per SO, the male RP was advising that somebody was trespassing in the house.
1: Okay. 63, you can call me.
0: That's 3-10-4.

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Excuse me? It hasn't already been done, so can you cancel one of the toes and put them back on top?

0: Lincoln 41. 41, 715 St. Joe's with 1 David 77.
1: 41, I'm going to echo. Can you put me on the set call and I'll handle that after?

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1: One San Fernando, if you can copy on 347-47, it's a 211 attempt of a person I've heard 25 ago.
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1: Lincoln 41.
0: 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Can you show me route 25?
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At 188th Street. Cross streets are between S. El Dorado Street and South San Joaquin Street.

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1: 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So you can cancel. 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
1: One day, 43.
0: One day, 43.
1: 43, we'll be in Roswell, I'll start off in this one.
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0: Press the door.
2: Bay 45, I copy your going 987. We have another RF advising there now in the street. It's going to be on Oxford and West Avenue.

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0: 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Is there a unit with a snare that can assist?
1: The snare aggressive one is 33, 6, 4, 30, 21, 21, 21.

0: Sure, Bernie, not to the snow, the Christmas one over 33. Copy, no response.
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0: 33. Fairfax 39, 10, Pacific South, 525 North Lincoln, Unit 10. Male wearing all black, went in through the back gate. 147 prior, I'll show you around stuff.
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0: 5-3, the RP light is bogged out and the male went out the gate. Going to travel. 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
1: Further, God, we're going to
0: I said 900 for one day, 4397, 525, contact 10. 900 for 525, North Lake. RP's dogs are back inside the house. You saw the shed door open.
2: Oh, can you have the RP set up, please?
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0: me five four.
1: Start towards the 1098 Pacific North, 625 West Mariposa, crossing Alston. The RP's hearing noises inside the house. Someone upstairs. 6868, units to fill.
2: I don't know, okay for now.
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1: Send for the RP advisor. Son is 987, doesn't think it's him. Sounds older.
4: Or if he shows around, please.
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0: Where's the A from?
1: Units around 1910A. The RP sleeps upstairs, the RP downstairs. 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
1: Five, can you memo license plate A Lincoln X-ray David 184?

If that plate's coming back clear, expired 09/08/22 to a 2019 Kia, Stockton. 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

5 Civic North of 415C at the intersection of Sperry and El Dorado. It's only going to be audio, no visual, two subjects in a 415. Any unit, gentlemen?

16. One king, 15. South, there's 415 CW in the area of 5323 Carrington Circle, apartment 23. Could be an open line with a 415 between a male and female. Sierra, could hear J.S. crying in the background.

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0: 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We're not hearing any. 5 and 5.
1: For info, we got another call from the same RP advising another open line loud 415 in the area. 5490 Carrington Circle. 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
0: 4 and 9, sir.
1: That's right.

43 at 211 that occurred 5 ago, just south of Alpine, by 3 black males, fluffy wearing dirt clothing, tried to 243 him and take his items, but he was able to write off. We are now being advised one of the subjects was on a scooter and just passed by going northbound. Our piece current 926 is going to be Stadium Drive in Utah Avenue. On Sam 49. Nine, seven, nine.

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At 1911, Cove Drive. Cross streets are between Hickok Drive and Cody Way.

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1: Sixty-three, 415 at the Marina West Apartments, possibly apartment 130 with a cross of Herndon. I'm hearing 415 and crying from two females.
2: One David 61 around.

Engine 1, respond to difficulty breathing. 703 at 1533 Denver Avenue. 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

0: Pink Ranch in 2033, Medic 35 in District, Armor 18, stage 2 is not secure. PD just got on scene at the time of call. They were advising the subject in a physical, one bleeding from the face. Church in Adobe. Okay, Medic 35, you can now cancel for PD on scene.
1: Five two three JLR.
0: Cancel.

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At 1174, Northwood Drive. 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
1: 2061 and 415 FF at 6234 Porterfield Court with a cross of Porter Ave. A 415 between male advising his girlfriend not leaving.
2: Around. 63 and round.

Dismissal car seat for Easton 933 lift alert. Going to be at Denny's Restaurant, 642 West Martin Luther King, with a cross of Harrison. Going to be for driver Hardeep Singh in a gray 25 Toyota Camry hybrid, license plate 9 Union David Union 618. Press the alert button, is now not responding. Any unit, gentlemen.

0: This is for cars in Civic North of 45CW in the area of 1257 West Mendocino Ave with the cross of Manchester. Our people line advising she was 911 driving to Coho with her niece, Nina Chalon.
1: Boys in route, code 3 or something.
2: One San Fernando.
0: One San Fernando.
2: One San Fernando, interrupt, please.
0: Jennifer.
1: Boys are just looking for her. She's around the county.
0: Ephraim.
1: The usual's around the county.
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0: The RP is disconnected and it's going straight to voicemail callback.
1: Okay.

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1: 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Last 96 was showing 3 minutes ago in the area of 2351 West Alpine.
0: Five one, that direction.

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1: Okay, this is five.
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1: Affirm.

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Center 19 studying the area. She's in the area of Blue Well. She's trying to come from the cross. I believe. And being a blue gram. But yeah. Still trying to get further.

0: 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The RP's advising she's at Willow and Madison.
1: The RP disconnected again.

0: Single plate for Paul, X-ray Williams, 352. Okay. Can you start the AMR this way, please?
1: 24. Original clearance. Can I repeat?
2: Next, sir, clear. I'm trying to find Andrew right now. She is not alert, not conscious.
1: Not conscious.

Juanita 55 out, Clay U Rams coming back, clear expire 12/20/23 to a 2000 Mercedes out of Manteca. Correction, it's going to be a Mercury.

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71, I copy you're en route to caller 3114. It's now going to be a 415C. Repeat advice, he's in a verbal 415 with his neighbor.

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At 2213, Idaho Avenue. Cross streets are between End and Country Club Boulevard.

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2: Engine 5, respond to full arrest. 807A, at 4204, Dealey Main. Cross streets are between Saison Lane and Picasso Way.
0: This is all cars C4 West and 1-23 to Copio. Well checked at 4204 Zealy Lane with a cross of Picasso. It's going to be a medical call for a 2-month-old baby. RP was expert to fire. We're still listening in.
1: Proc.

Okay. Italian Chief 1, respond to full arrest, 807A, at 4204, Zilli Lane. Cross streets are between Faison Lane and Picasso Way.

Medic 7, County 1, Supervisor 1, River 7, Adam. First mental, full arrest, two cars in progress, 4204 Delia DeCasso, Picasso Way.

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0: 2 Charles 1.
1: Can I get a 939 for a completely burnt and melted vehicle? And if you could advise the tow company that there are no tires on that vehicle. 2 Charles 1. Can I get a slide back for that and a DR for a 451?
2: 4, your DR is going to be 17916, 17916.

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LDR 15. At 1311, West Century Boulevard, number 29. Cross streets are between S. Ham Lane and Meadowbrook Drive.

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0: 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Cross streets are between N. Van Buren Street and North Lincoln Street.
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LVP 22. At 4140 S Cherokee Lane. Number 130. Cross streets are between Hopper Street and East Kettleman Lane.

Virgin 2032, Medic 1, District 2422, for 35 year old male, full arrest. The patient's going to be on the stairs of Motel 6, in front of room 130, 1140 South Cherokee, across the poplar.

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Respond to chest pain. 225E. At 7615. Rosewood Drive. Cross streets are between Meadow Avenue and West Tamarell and SFR Road.

0: How close are you beginning to feel with Harm 21 and Russell 415 at McDonald's 611 West MLK Cross with Harrison Street? At McDonald's is going to be a black female wearing a red or orange dress in the lobby refusing to leave. Zero can hear the X screen in the background over refusal of service.
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0: Just want to ask out the door. Is there a number for a callback?
1: Status check. Lincoln 34. 34. 4715 at 4204 Zilly Lane, then at Coho.
2: 34.
3: 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Respond to outdoor fire. 626B at 2144 East Market Street. Cross streets are between SC Street and North B Street.

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1: 139. Pod 4, respond to psychiatric issue. 401A, at a 1351 Buckingham Way, number 19. Cross streets are between Stratford Circle and North Pershing Avenue.
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0: 7:35. Can I have FET 940 at the hospital first, please?
1: 2:34. Lincoln 34, 715 at the county hospital first.
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0: 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Any units missed?
1: Direction 2.
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1: 33, Bank of America, 210 East Martin Luther Boulevard. Delay of about 3 hours. RP is monitoring via camera. He's a Hispanic black male wearing a dark shirt and black pants next to the ATM, possibly holding something in his hand.
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1: Ten 47 present on the copy, and 940 with fire, 243 type at 517 East Fulton Street, crosses California. Physical, Douglas, 67-year-old, and Michael, 70-year-old. Douglas was bleeding from the left arm and head, no weapon, and currently separated.

0: everyone. Everyone in Unitsville, 415 at 1631 West Rose Street, crosses Buena Vista Road.
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0: Car Civic North, 415 at Madison Park, 2011 Michigan Avenue, cross with Marine Avenue. Going to the Bradford white male, 40, wearing a white shirt, kept shorts, has been ejected from a Little League game and is refusing to leave any unit challenge.
1: .45, I'll be in route.

0: 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Cross streets are between Warren's Lane and Isabella Lane.
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LDL 20. At 104, South Washington Street, number 3. Cross streets are between Yelp Street and East Walnut Street.

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2: That's for, I'll be in that, though.

Clause 9. 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At a 2340 and Sunday Medi Lane, number 116. Cross streets are between E. Bradford Street and East Bishop Street.

0: 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Charles 1, can I get a VR for a delayed 481?
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At 1868, West Monterey Avenue. Cross streets are between Grange Avenue and Mission Road.

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At 2347, West Kettleman Lane. Cross streets are between Tia the Drive and South Lower Sacramento Road.

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At 8105. 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Number 1004. Cross streets are between W. Hammer Lane and Private Road.

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0: 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Call history 203, 203.
1: Pretty Prince and Weathermedic 17, District 460 Edwards, Birmingham down on the side of the road. 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

Engine 9, respond to lift assistance. 522A, at 12, East Castle Street. Cross streets are between N Center Street and North Eldorado Street. Engine 2, respond to fall. 701D, at 33, West 7th Street. Cross streets are between S. Eldorado Street and South Commerce Street.

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1: 8118 West.
0: 157, copy. Yeah, place going to be 8 Edward John Sam 340 on Lexus.

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At 625, North Madison Street. 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
0: I'm going to plate 9, Sam Charles Victor, 411. That's going to be the vehicle involved in this call. That is allegedly 10-851.
1: Sixty-one to 63, just to confirm it's an officer.
0: Yeah, it's going to be a blue Mazda CX-30.

0: Adam 55 for the late fee call. That card is scanned 1046 at Stanfield and Kelly.
1: Street copy. The suspect's going to be an Antoine Cook. He's a driver. He's good for 211 and DV.
0: 55, I'll be in route to that area to 90 South.

End in 2032. 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Poisoning. LVN 20. At 321, 1 and 2, Maple Street, number C. Cross streets are between S. Washington Street and South Central Avenue.

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1: 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Cross streets are between Ravenwood Drive and Little Oak Way.
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0: 55. He just scanned Thornton and Wagner Heights. He's probably going to 8 Mile to get back to his house in Bellevue.
1: Thornton and Wagner Heights.
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0: Engine 4, respond to sick person, 301C, at 6232 and Pershing Avenue, number 59. Cross streets are between W. Swain Road and Douglas Road.
1: Both units are 415-2429 Delaware Avenue, Unit 48, across the Century Club Boulevard. It's going to be between the parking lot and Unit 28, Correction 48. Two Hispanic females, 20 to 30.
2: You run out.
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0: 19 Crosslow Lane cross with a half brick drive to the RP son Anthony Rodriguez, 647 type, Hispanic male 37, wearing a black shirt, blue jeans, black shoes, has a German Shepherd with him, and is 594 in RP's back gate.
2: Off streets are between W. Pine Street and West Oak Street.
0: RP son is known to use the mess and has made its way into the garage. Adam 35 and 2 Adam 33 for info. RP advised that the male is now leaving. Police no longer needed.
1: Thank you.
3: Adam 55, I'll be in the area of Thornton and 8 Mile.
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0: 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Sorry, I just lost driving eastbound 8 miles from the lower stack. I'm going to turn around and try to catch up to him.
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0: 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Can also start 5 for someone with us?
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0: Southbound.

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Cross streets are between S. Sutter Street and South California Street.

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0: 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Respond to vehicle accident. 622D. 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
1: Two Charles One.
0: 01A Laurel and Main Street. BMW two vehicles, unknown race male in a white shirt, from a red Range Rover. ...2008 BMW.

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Respond to chest pain. 360. At 6465 West Lane, number 109. Cross streets are between Ifeyang Road and Hammertown Drive.

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1: 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Email with no closing on laid out on the mattress.
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0: Charles One.
1: And be advised, Fire was calling for an ETA. We've got two subjects fled on foot from a red SUV. We had no description of the subject.
0: To Charles 1-10-4, we're still en route. ETA is going to be 3 to 4 minutes.
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1: Engine 2, there's a CSO now, the 4-minute ETA.
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0: Jocelyn. Jocelyn fires advising suspect vehicle with eastbound to Laurel. Make the right turn and then dump the vehicle on Laurel. If there's somebody 909 that can go check that vehicle.
1: Go ahead. I'd be able to show you to 937 for the vehicle on Laurel for 2 Charles 1.
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1: Victim vehicle, Mike BMW, 9 Charles Queen Frank, 116.

shelter fires. Highway 2 driver in the area of Southbound Thornton. 8 mile white Honda Civic, 9 Mary Queen, call 358, occupied by 2. The unit 10-1.

Engine 9, respond to fire alarm still. 504A, at 476 East Churchill Street. Cross streets are between N. Sutter Street and North American Street.

0: Adam, 45 per. Adam, 45 to Adam, 41 at 943 Michigan and Marine. Involving 15 parents at a Little League game. Also, RP is calling, some are advising just three involved in the 943.
1: Yes, that's what we check over here now as well.

0: 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Respond to lockout. LDT 14. 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
3: Can you hear a description of the driver of that Range Rover if you have it?
1: Description given was going to be an unknown race male in a red shirt. Tells one, does anybody else see that, brother?

the units en route to Michigan and Marine. Repeat calling, advising that one male was armed with a bat, Hispanic male, blue shirt, Braves hat with a red bill. Control, advising PD is 97, possibly is SO.

0: 23, neighboring the area, advised that the 41 suspect was Hispanic male, wearing black over black, last seen running southbound on Laurel Street.
1: Hispanic male, black over black, southbound on Laurel.
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0: 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What an X, 0
1: 10-4. 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

course, we've heard a copy of 1051 report not yet taken from Wilson Way and Channel. Vehicle was parked and was taken. It's going to be a light burgundy 2014 Range Rover 3-2. On the plate, it's going to be Edward 352 Boy 1. Refer to call history 266. Dispatch clear 1203.

0: the 911A at Laurel and Main Street for info. Refer to call history 266. Saul Garcia is wanting to report the vehicle 10851.
1: Two Charles One, at this point, hold off on that 10851 call. These people calling it away as stolen can contact traffic tomorrow morning and speak to the hit and run review officer.

0: Can you stop that, please? Say one more time.
1: Four. Thirty-four. 3415 at Medicine Park, 2011 Michigan Avenue.

Squad 9, respond to seizure. 528C, at 3033 East Waterloo Road. Cross streets are between N. Golden Gate Avenue and North Chronicle Avenue.

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Respond to allergic reaction. 406F. At 4843, Kimball Hill Circle. Cross streets are between Kimball Hill Court and Pettigrew Court. Engine 4033, respond to full arrest. LDT 16, at 1334 S. Ham Lane, number 6B. Cross streets are between Cardinal Street and West Cattleman Lane.

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0: Quarters.

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LVT 16. At 1334 S. Ham Lane, number 6B. Cross streets are between Cardinal Street and West Kettleman Lane.

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Respond to overdose. Poisoning. 303E. At 1479, West Wayne Road. Cross streets are between M. Pershing Avenue and Exit Street.

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0: and 71. 2779 to copy. And it's all structure and route to the 913A Lakeview West, 1479 West Wayne. ERP is advising that his roommate and niece, Walk Miller, has locked herself in her vehicle. The vehicle running. He's unable to gain access. She's also taken multiple pills. Fire's been advised.
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At 8825, North Alpha Drive. Cross streets are between South Bear Creek Levee and Road and West Plumman Avenue.

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0: 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Adam 47.
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0: What county jail for 49 minutes?

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1: 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Alright.
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1: Both units are 415 at 3314 Durango Way, crosses Samora. It's going to be Jay's father, Alex, regular Hispanic male, bald, Arthur's dog, and are now on a 415.
2: P 0 0.
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Engine left. 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At 7000, left lane. Cross streets are between East Wayne Road and Hammertown Drive.

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2: 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Black backpack, holding a case of bottles. 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

XF on Durango is going to be Michaela Davis in a 415 with X's mother Juanita, Hispanic female, 50s, wearing a black tank top. Dark race shorts, not letting RP get in to get her belongings. He is currently suffering inside of a gray Volkswagen van.

Engine 9, respond to still alarm. 602D, at 821 North American Street. Cross streets are between Flora Street and East Poplar Street.

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Engine 2, Engine 3, Engine 6, Chop 2, Chop 3, Battalion Chief 1, Battalion Chief 2, and Operator 1. Respond to structure fire first alarm. 602D, at 821, North American Street. Cross streets are between the Flora Street and East Poplar Street.

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Reminders to portable stack 2.

0: Squad 9, respond to structure fire first alarm. 602D, at 821 North American Street. Cross streets are between Eflora Street and East Poplar Street.
1: Control 2, engine 9 is on scene. We got a two-story multifamily. We got light smoke showing from the stairs. Looks like they got it out, but we're going to need to check the basement. You can continue to balance, go to.
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At 7726 North Karen Avenue. Cross streets are between Rivera Road and West Jones Avenue.

0: South Cars Park North, a 415C involving a gun at 327 Burkett Avenue, across with Yellowstone. Via text to 911 in the parking lot. RP can hear a man think he will shoot another man, and a man screaming to put the gun down. In a unit, turn 1. 727.
1: 727, copy.
0: Call history 338-338. 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

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Respond to fire alarm still. 723G. At 639, William Ross Boulevard. Cross streets are between Nancy Road and Navajo Lane.

0: results.
1: Unitaville and 422 occurred. 4232 Del Speedo Lane. BV RP's ex-boyfriend. Pedro Benjara, Hispanic male 36. White shirt, black sweats, black Air Forces. 417 VRP with a Glock handgun with a blue laser light pointed. He fled in a blue older Honda Accord. License plate unknown.
0: 65 and route.
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1: 346, 346.

0: 5, ship 405 B-Boy, provide one activation of patient contact for a fall, 5811, which is in court with the cross of Tammy Free. 5, you can cancel for the residents of the staff by clicking.
1: 5, copy.
2: AOR.
0: Okay, there you are.

0: Engine 11, put us on scene of an outdoor fire at Swain in the track. We're on scene.
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0: 72 Adam 45, a 415 at 2121 Lakeside Avenue, Crossway, Oxford. 3 RPs ran from 20 years ago. Paul Russia, Afghanistani female, 30s, wearing a gray shirt, white pants, outside of the front door, arrived in a white Honda, refusing to leave.

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1: 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Cross streets are between Rocky Bay Road and Tradewind Way.

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0: 757, I copy, thank you. And can you also send the on-call judgment over to my MDC, please?

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At 4905, South Eldorado Street. 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

0: Engine 2, respond to difficulty breathing. 622E, at 1307, South Branch Street. Cross streets are between Eclay Street and East Martin Luther King Boulevard. Engine 9, respond to lift assistance. 522B, at 415, East Cleveland Street. Cross streets are between N. Sutter Street and North California Street.
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Respond to grass fire. 560. At North Wilson Way and diverting to Nellevius Road. Engine 4. Respond to vehicle accident. 540. At 1235, East Alpine Avenue. Cross streets are between N. Sierra Madre Avenue and West Main.

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0: 2 best cars to ignore that 940. So for a 480 that occurred at Alpine and West. Suspect vehicle is a gray Tesla plate of 7, John, Sam, Mary, 266. A male on a bike. The male is still 953. The vehicle's last name southbound on West Lane, Indiana, traveling.
1: Copy.

0: Central 129 in the area. 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
1: Nine, 10-4.

0: 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Squad 9 is going to handle it.
1: Over.
2: 55 West Alpine, in unit 1. Please name 27.
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At 1455, West Alpine Avenue. Cross streets are between N. Pershing Avenue and Grange Avenue.

0: 17. Can you know the license plate 9 John Yellow Boy 017, please?
1: 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It'll have a release out of Turlock.

0: 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He started this on 6-2 at 7-11 across from the PV. We'll be good for that.
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Respond to a known manacle. 528C. At 2120 North Citro Avenue. Cross streets are between Waterloo Road and East Kenyon Street.

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Respond to vehicle accident. 507C. At 3404, West Clement Avenue. Cross streets are between N. Wisconsin Avenue and West Alpine Avenue.

0: 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I'm sorry, I didn't catch any of that.
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0: copy. 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
1: Hunter and Churchill.
0: Program 38, plate comes back. 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
0: I-5.
2: 30, South Grand Street, number 3. 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

0: 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The 2 out of 47.
1: 47.
0: 906.
1: 907, thank you.
0: Charles Moore. Three Charles Four.
1: Three Charles Four.
0: Charles Four, 906.
1: 906.

0: Yeah, 34 for info. It's going to be a black male, 30, wearing a bright orange sweater, gray pants in the lobby, refusing to leave. Appears alone by 50. Attempted to 243 an employee in the past.
1: Engineer 10-4.

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0: Oakhurst. Their request F015F 3087 Buford Avenue in unit general.
1: 34, you can clear this one subject trespass and moving over out the left here.
0: 10-4. 415F, the RP is advising that his father, Stabby Cam, Cambodian male, brown shirt, black pants, is not supposed to be 987. Not able to get anything further.
2: 3 Adam 7 8, hold this call, show me around.

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0: 44. 261, and the suspect is 987-1320 North Monroe Street, Unit 504. Heard last night, RP is calling from a friend's apartment. Going to be Michael Joseph, 5'6", 6'5", white male, 54, dreads, wearing a black band, wearing black pants. I have access to this.
2: 24 and out.
0: 24. 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

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At 2916, Trident Street. 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

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Respond to abdominal pain. 222F. At a 246 Iris Avenue, number 39. Cross streets are between Strathaven Way and Iris Court.

0: 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Cross streets are between Kentfield Road and Cotton Court.
1: CAM 25, can you 914 Yankee 45 5466 5466?

Sunny, third watch that. Three one two twenty two or three one two twenty three. Lincoln 22. Hey, Lincoln 22, 715 at 1320 North Monroe Street, Unit 504. 1-4.

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1: Okay.
0: You're at 10:30 in unit to fill 5150 at 2624 Avenue Cross West Point Avenue. It's going to be secondhand information from the aunt. And black male wearing a red sweater is schizophrenic and making threats that he is going to hurt people inside of the.
1: I'll be right after this call.
0: Come for it. Item 30, be advised that the RP is texting this info due to being afraid.

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0: 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Could you clear us UTL? 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

0: 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Respond to sick person. 622C. At 439 South Sierra Nevada Street. Cross streets are between East Sonora Street and East Church Street.
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1358. 1358 FO 15F20, Gateway Court. Unit L, Lincoln 06. There's an RP calling. Maybe that is a mom calling a 415. The mom can be heard in the background asking for PDD to respond now. You call drop, but no further.

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0: Thank you, 23.
1: Correct. He is holding conscious, bleeding from head, being sure. Next. I mean, BLS, one fire is, you're treating him.
0: Lincoln 23. In 3715, 3150 West Elm Street.
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for that fleet returns clear current. 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

0: 34.
1: Hey, get your answer for a couple, please. For the first plate is going to be 26284 William 1, and the second plate is going to be 7 Robert 959 Wolfie, Hartford Front, 8350, blood all over these vehicles, and a half drum bottle of Perkins vodka with blood all over as well.
0: Is it before that second plate was unreadable for your group generally?
1: The second plate is going to be 7 Sam Sam Robert 959.
0: Plate clear current 04 Chevy to the 8350. Plate clear current 2016 Nissan to the same location.

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1: 54.
0: 54, 45F, 2843 Hito Place. Two RPs calling that are not 987, advising that their brother, Sergel Raja, texting in male, all black clothing, location in the 415 with the mom, Navia Monert. Mom's advising that she's here to call.
1: Three and 50, interrupt.
0: 10-4.

0: I'm saying too.
1: Can I get a DR for 245 if that's my location?
0: The 179-45. Put you in line for that. 2 Lincoln 34. 415 Alpine and West Lane for 3 Lincoln 32.
2: 10-4.
0: St. Joe's. Three Lincoln. 1034, copy 715 St. Joe's.
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1: 54?
0: What was the description of the male that was causing the 415 here?
1: She was via camera. Maybe a Texan male, all black clothing. We advise that he has called the 415 and fled in the mom's gray 2018 Dodge van. Return via camera.
0: Copy. It looks like the male was walking away down the street. The vehicle is 97 at the call location, and there's no answer at the door. One of the RPs is talking to us through the camera, advising he'll be here in 5 minutes.

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1: Ace and the northbound I-5 off ramp. 9 William Ocean Zebra 2612.
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0: Grand, I'm 20. Grand. Seven for this 245 vehicle. It just locked a minute ago on East Harding and North Elda.
1: East Harding, North Elda.
2: Four.
1: It is in four. Are you able to route to 937 for the 245 vehicle that blocked on El Dorado and North El Dorado.
2: Hey, surrounding route.
1: 3W24 is going to be a gray Tesla license plate 7 John Sam Mary 266.

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2: 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Where would you like us to post?
0: Paddy 14, copy. 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

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At 710. South Ann Lane. Number 1. Cross streets of between W. Tokay Street and Iris Drive.

Plot 9. Respond to a known medical. 610A at 1703 North Golden Gate Avenue. Cross streets are between E. Lewis Street and East Charles Street.

0: 26.
1: This is Phil, 417 with a handgun, Civic South, San Joaquin and Poplar. Black male, late 20s, black mask, white shirt, dark pants. He showed the RP a black handgun that was in his backpack. The RP only saw the handle. Email's going to be with a Hispanic male, late 20s, white shorts. He's been walking southbound on San Joaquin. RP does not want to report any units of Phil, gentlemen.
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0: Now with the subject, eastbound marsh lane, approximately 200 yards west of Feather River.
1: Adam 46, I copy you're in the area, San Joaquin, Poplar.

0: 125. Description one more time, please.
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0: Copy, they're pretty similar. I'll take another unit.
1: Over here.

0: The 25, did you still need the 900?
1: Yeah, they're both saying no.
0: Simple signal, I have over 3725, 2 detained at Sutter and Flora. Lincoln 23. The 7 flies for 3725 at Sutter, SUT, and Flora.

dinner 3 days is 44? Item 10 or 3 David 44.

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1: 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At 2151, Wagner Heights Road. Cross streets are between Thornton Road and Ashburn Drive.

0: All cars 211, turn 211 strong arm, specialized at 678 North Wilson Way. Black males, fled with two cars full of meat, approximately $800. He confirmed subjects, and when they were walking out, one subject said he had a gun and would shoot RP. Just a bulge, but no weapon actually seen. Fled in a white Charger, partial license plate ending in 9-2. Found 3 miles towards Wilson. 1075.
1: I copy.
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1: 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He did 484, a large man. An undirection trouble.
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